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4: 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My name is Tola Omoniyi. And yes, we've got some brand new music coming your way this time around as well. And we kick off with this one.

That is such a beautiful song. It's titled Cruise Control by Remaz, Jenge and Lamb Culture, right here on the Urban Gospel Zone. Hey. You know, the percussion, the melody, and all that comes along with Afro Gospel is so beautiful. But hey, it's a brand new month, the second month of the year 2024. But the year is still new enough for you to declare God's blessings. We premiered the song on the show last week, and here it is once again. It's Rotimi Keys. This is titled This Year, and it's blessings for you. Let's go!

Sherwin Gardner with Find Me Here. Blessings find me. And may blessings find you this new year and this new month in the name of Jesus. Say an amen to that. Oh, yeah. It's the Urban Gospel Zone. Up next is Lamb Culture, Remas, and Sherwin Desire in my heart.

And I obey the gong with the word on the Urban Gospel Zone. Don't forget, we have our Urban Gospel 5 coming your way. Plus, I also have some more brand new songs coming your way. But first, let's slow things down a little bit with Kendrick. Let's reflect on God's faithfulness. Not one time has he failed us. Kendrick.

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nice people listening to the show today. Brand new song from Falabi Newell titled Call Me Blessed. Yeah, you can call me the blessed one. My name is Tola Omoniye, the spice on the mic, aka the blessed one. And that's your story as well. Before that song was a song that I call a testimony by Yuji. It's titled Winner Side. I love it. More music coming your way. Shout outs to all the fine boys and fine girls out there, the new generation of believers who are repping Jesus. Ebuka songs, Moses Bliss with new generation. You can feel the trap right there, right? Yeah.

You got it on check. Nafimar with the song Check featuring Sam Jams. Just to remind you, God has everything in check for you. And you, and just knowing that enough is enough for you to just sit back, relax, and just trust in Him. You know, He's got you. He's got you. He's got you. Oh, yeah.

yours truly, Tola Omoni. And just before we bring you the Urban Gospel 5, where we count down our top 5 Urban Gospel songs of the week, T-Babs, Obaringi, Remas, about to take you on a Jesus cruise.

I thank you. You Are Great by Moses Bliss, Festizi, Cheesy A, Nija, SON Music, AJ Asika. And you know something about that song? It's like all the players within the Spotlight Nation, that record label, all together on this track. And these artists are not new on the Urban Gospel 5. Remember the song Miracle No Detire Jesus that had Moses Bliss, Festizi, Cheesy A on that? And Darling Jesus, which was at number one for so many weeks by SON Music and Nija. Yeah. All of them together on this track titled You Are Great. You have got to love it. Now time for us to count down our top 5 urban gospel songs of the week. This week we have some new entries and that is so fun to see. At number 5 we kick off with this one, new from Prince Emmanuel. He's no stranger to the Urban Gospel 5, but this time around his

0: told you about my savior. Yeah, the biggest jump this week on the show. Sam Rivera and Limo Blaze with Lord and Savior, making it the third song featuring Limo Blaze on the Urban Gospel 5 this week. Anyway, it's time for us to bring you the number one song, but let's take another look at the top five. At number five, we have a new entry from Prince Emmanuel titled Blast. Limo Blaze and Ella Limbia with Over at number four. Obaringi, Gaze Baba, and Limo Blaze with Alta Ozana. New at number three and just gone by at number two. Limo Blaze featured on that song by Sam Rivera, Lord and Savior. Now time for the number one song. Still at the number one spot for another week running. Looks like we are not done being grateful to God. It's An Endless Ocean with Gratitude at number one on the Urban Gospel 5. And not only rocking to the song, I really hope that your heart's posture is that of gratitude to God now and always. Oh yeah.
1: Number

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1: Oh yeah.
0: That's our number one song on the Urban Gospel 5 this week. Thank you so much for being a part of the show. I hope you enjoyed every single song that we played. Let's do it again, same time, same station next week as I bring you some of the biggest, the greatest, and the finest Afro Gospel songs from around the world. But hey, before I go, we've got the Urban Gospel Rewind for you, where we rewind to a throwback gem from back in the day. This week, we throw back to 2016. With this song by Jill Joe titled "A

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7: 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I didn't realize that my Canadian family doesn't have Cash App, so had to give them an opportunity. All right, man, jam-packed show. Got a lot of new things coming our way. Well, we have a brand new number one, Stick and Stay, to find out that. But new music is coming our way. We got it all. Lots of new songs, including Clutchy by Scooty Wop. Cannon drops Crazy Like Yay. I can't wait to hear that one. And Jay Woods is going to teach us how to do it better. That's in segment four, our new music segment. And then also in segment three, Aha Gazelle shows up. And Dayton and Monster have that song with Shots. Mark White has his Make a Difference minute in segment one. And I got your top 15 songs around the nation. Also, let me bring up segment three. We will be talking about the different generations around the office. I'm having different conversations and learning the big difference in a lot of our conversations. We're just from different eras. We'll talk about those eras and some fun facts about those. All right. For right now, buckle up. Let's jump right into the countdown. The number 15 song. We got Forrest Frank coming straight at you with Jesus Is Alive. Hallelujah. That's number 15.
8: Number 15.
9: Muhammad is still in his tomb, and Joseph Smith is still in his tomb, and Buddha is still in his tomb, and Confucius is still in his tomb, but there is no

0: 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I can't think of what's his old rap name, but he had the song Fire Emoji that went viral a couple years back. 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

0: 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I saw somebody who just subscribed. I was just saying thank you for all the new people that subscribed on the website. Somebody picked up the copy of season one of the book, The Bible's Better Than Netflix, and you can go pick that up right now. Get it an early stocking stuff. It's the gift that keeps on giving. Preach it. Here's Caleb Gordon at number 13.
1: Number 13.

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1: 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We count them down 15 down till number one each and every week. Hey, also, Monday through Wednesday, we do a Bible discussion, and we call it the Morning Meetup. 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I'll send it to you right now. 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

0: 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This song was number one on the Bless Be Show for a total of about 8 weeks. He's still hanging around a countdown. Still a hot song. He's ushering in the spirit. I'm talking about Aaron Cole.
1: Number 11.

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0: 9 songs to go inside the Bless Beats Live Weekend Syndicated Show. I really thought this song was going to be out of the countdown at this moment, but it's still sticking and staying. Maybe because people like the title to this, Christian Mingle, kind of like Christian Single. Or no, is it Christian Mingle? I'm not single. I don't get it. Paris Carrera's great title, number 9.
1: Number 9.

0: 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The number 8 song, shout out my savior. 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
1: All right, welcome back to the Blessed Beast Live Weekend Syndicated Show. Segment number two is even brought to you by Lockdown Love. This is the time of the year that we get a lot of those phone calls. I know I got two last week and a couple, a handful the week before. Knoxville State Prison, Idaho State Prison usually show up. I got a new one from the Indiana State Prison, and a guy wanted to talk about the defending national football champions, Indiana Hoosiers. Yeah. Did you know that the Blessed Beast Show airs inside the prison units, and we kind of take those calls, collect when they call. So I thank you for your generosity into sowing the seed into the Cash App right now at Bless Beats, B-L-E-S-S-E-D, Beats is spelled with a Z, B-E-A-T-Z. 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Let's continue to count down with the number seven song. It's in rotation. They are in big rotation. Here's Andy Mineo and No Big Deal.
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0: 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One of my favorite artists, if not my favorite artist, he almost convinced me to cut off my dreadlocks. Yeah, I can't have a role model like that. KB has this song called Speak Through Me. It was number one for about 2 or 3 weeks. He's hanging around at the number 6 spot this week. Check him out.
1: Number 6.

0: 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Probably the hottest artist 2025 in Christian hip hop. He was on everybody's podcast, mainstream or Christian. I'm talking about Myles Minnick. Here he is with the number five song. It's called Press.
1: Number five.

0: 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I'm your host. My name is Marcus Sullivan on Instagram at Marcus Sullivan Live. Follow me, I'll follow you back, and that is my motto. Keeping the countdown going with four songs to go. Will we have a number one or a repeat champion? Find out next, right after these three songs. Here's Dog Pit, Andy Mineo, and Words Play.
1: Number four.

0: We made it down to the number three song this week inside the Bless Beats Live Weekend Syndicated Show. 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Let's go to the number three song. Here's Hovi coming straight at you with Dave.
1: Number three.

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1: 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All right, did you know you can get the replay of the countdown right there on the .com? I'm talking about BlessBeats.com. Songs 15 through number one, you can keep up with what's going on in the nation. As we get into this number one song this week, I want to say 2 weeks in a row, King of Christian Hip Hop is holding us down with the number one song. It's called Fight. It's Lecrae with his whole crew. The 116 Click. Check this one out.
2: Number one.

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1: 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Her son Joshua passed away at 5 years old in 2009 from DIPG. Joshua's legacy continues through the love of his family.
3: We learned that the type of brain tumor that Joshua had, that was very little research funding. We wanted to make a difference in funding research, but we also wanted to not forget those families that was just like us when we were in the fight, even though we still feel like we are still in the fight. But we also wanted to give to them as well, or help them on their journey as much as we can. But our primary focus with Joshua's Wish is research funding, trying to find a cure, trying to get better treatment for Joshua, you know, all the Joshuas out there like Joshua, that eventually would lead to a cure. And we believe that with DIPG, that it is just so hard to cure, that whatever, you know, advancement that comes could help other types of cancers as well. Through Joshua's Wish, we have donated $250,000, probably over $250,000, to the brain tumor program at St. Jude Children's Research Hospital, where Joshua was a patient.
1: For more information about Joshua's Wish, go to joshuaswish.org. For more stories of encouragement and community, follow The Mark White Show. This is Mark White encouraging you to find your purpose by making a difference in someone's life today.
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3: Good, how are you?
2: All right. Hey, you know what generation you are?
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2: Gen Z. One thing we are talking about around the office is the difference in the generations. You know about baby boomers and all of that?
3: Yes, yes.
2: Okay. So stick and stay, guys. When we come back, find out what generation you fall under and some interesting facts. I got something about y'all Gen Z folks.
3: Here we go.
2: Yeah, that's next. Don't move. Aha Gazelle straight at us. Hold on.

0: right, welcome back to the Blessed Beast Live Weekend Syndicated Show. Man, did you know 1, 2, 3, 4, 5, 6, I want to say 6 or 7 generational in this last century or so. And some of these generations go by fast. My name is Marcus Sullivan.
1: And I'm Katori Thomas.
0: And we're talking about generations. Now, right before I came back, she's Gen Z, y'all, so give her some grace.
1: Here we go again.
0: I'm Gen X. Do you know the born year and the expiration year of Gen Z?
1: Ooh.
0: You know you Gen Z.
1: I do.
0: Okay.
1: I don't want to take a guess, but I'm thinking like early 2000s.
0: No, so now. If you were born, which a lot of people are listening, from the years 1997.
1: Okay.
0: Through 2012.
1: Okay.
0: What year were you born?
1: 2004.
0: Oh, so you right in the middle of Gen Z.
1: Mm.
0: Do you feel like a little millennial sometimes? Because you probably got some millennial residues.
1: Yes, I do. Yeah. I do feel like that sometimes.
0: All right, so I'm going to give you some fun facts about all of them. But baby boomers, what do you think baby boomers are? Who are the baby boomers?
1: I would say like my grandparents, I would say.
0: All right.
1: Are they?
0: Wait. I'm going to ask you what...
1: Here we go.
0: I'm going to ask you how old are your grandparents, and if you say they're my age, then...
1: No, my grandparents are like... they're in their late 70s.
0: Okay. So grandparents... baby boomers are particularly between the ages of 62 and 80 right now.
1: Okay,
0: the baby boomers generation was 1946 to 1964. And this is what our good friend AI says about the baby boomers. They said they grew up before personal computers.
1: Right.
0: They experienced the birth of television.
1: Yes.
0: Yes. The space race. And NASA wasn't really around. The moon landing. I don't even know if that was real, but whatever. Right?
1: Okay.
0: And other, before digital technology is for our baby boomers.
1: Right.
0: All right, stick and stay. We'll find out about my generation next. Don't move. I look

0: It is the Blessed Beast Live Weekend Syndicated Show. What generation are you? My name is Marcus. I'm Gen X.
1: And I'm Katori, Gen Z.
0: All right, we just broke down the baby boomers at 1946 to 1964. Gen X, and when I even think that we're second on this list, I feel super old. Then when I talk to you, I feel super duper old, right? Gen X, that's my generation. We're between the ages of 46 and 61 today, the years 1965 through 1980. Would that be your parents or no? Between 46 and 61?
1: No.
0: Your parents are millennials.
1: Right.
0: Oh, my gosh.
1: Which we'll is crazy.
0: Yeah, your parents are youngsters to me. But anyways... Here's a technology tip or history on the technology. Mm-hmm. They call us the bridge generation. We went from vinyl to cassette.
1: Okay.
0: From cassette to CD. From CD to MP3. And from MP3 to streaming. I knew my generation was cold. We had all of that going on. We grew up with Atari.
1: Okay.
0: We grew up with Nintendo. We grew up with VHS,
1: okay,
0: cable TV, and the first home computers. My generation is amazing. Stand up, Gen X. I love that one. I'm hyped about it.
1: Yes.
0: I might have to put that in a post right there. All right, let's find out about those millennials next. Don't move.

0: right, it's the Blessed Peace Live Weekend Syndicated Show. Katori, we're about to talk about your parents.
1: Talk about them.
0: All right, millennials. I want you to guess the year bracket for millennials.
1: The year bracket. Okay. Let me do the math well. I'll go with the 1980s to maybe like 2008.
0: Really? You're not a millennial. You was born in 04.
1: You know, but I'm paying attention to my parents and the years that they were born.
0: Okay.
1: So, yeah.
0: You are a millennial if you are between the ages 30 and 45 today.
1: Yes.
0: You were born between 1981 and 1996.
1: Yes.
0: All right. Here's a tip, tech tip on the millennials. They are the internet generation.
1: Okay.
0: Right? Many remember life before smartphones, before social media, and they watched Google, Facebook, YouTube, Wi-Fi, and smartphones completely reshape everyday life. That is true.
1: True.
0: That is so true about the millennials. Now, let's get to your people.
1: Talk about us.
0: I got to say this, and I know some millennials are probably listening. They should have said, y'all are the age group that created participation awards.
1: True. True, because I got a lot of trophies for participation or certificates.
0: That's a whole nother topic. Gen Z, 1997
1: to
0: 2012.
1: Okay.
0: They're between the ages of 14 and 29.
1: Right.
0: You right in the middle of that somewhere?
1: I'm 22, yes, right.
0: Yeah. Right. Y'all are the first true smartphone and social media native generation.
1: Yes.
0: How long you been rocking with me since, like, May?
1: Yes.
0: I learned so much technology talk from this girl, y'all.
1: He learned what AI is.
0: I learned AI and AirDrop. AirDrop is my thing now, right?
1: AirDropping.
0: Y'all were pretty much born with a smartphone in y'all hand, right?
1: Right.
0: Y'all are the TikTok, YouTube, Snapchat, streaming are all normal parts of life. That feel normal to you?
1: It is normal, and I want to actually comment on that.
0: Go ahead.
1: Think about what our parents give us. When we turn 5, they're giving us iPads and
0: exactly.
1: tablets.
0: Right.
1: So they're playing into who we are by, you know, what they give us. But now parents are like, I'm going to wait to give my child a cell phone till they're like 15, 14, because they're seeing, you know, how it can make us not act right. So they're waiting now and prolonging it.
0: They say your generation does not remember a time before Wi-Fi.
1: That might be true.
0: Oh, my goodness. All right, I'm going to wrap it up. I'm going to wrap it up with Gen Alpha, and then there's Gen Beta. Gen Alpha, 2013 to 2024. That's my son, between the two ages of 2 and 13. Gen Beta, they barely 1 year old.
1: Mm-hmm.
0: This Gen Beta is the AI generation.
1: Right.
0: Gen Alpha was the touchscreen and streaming first world generation. Which generation are you? Let us know. It's the Blessed Beast Show.
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0: Dion with Higher Than. 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My boy Cannon, if you swing by our Instagram page at Bless Bees Live, I had a chance to sit down one-on-one and do this or that. We did hip-hop or hymns on the show. It was really cool. Go check that out. But here he is with his new song, Crazy Like Ye. Could he be talking about Kanye? Let's see.
1: I'ma go crazy like Ye.

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1: They say I'm a lunatic because I dress in black.

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Used to roll up the tree, now I'm planting. Feel the spirit moving like I'm on another planet. 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The Holy Spirit hit the room, yeah, you know I'm pushing up. Catching fish in the ocean, baby, gon' hook it up. I ain't stuck in the past, boy, I'm only looking up. Ooh. Hold up, I had the flashback. When I reflect on what he's done,

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0: 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Hope you're doing well. You're tuned into another episode of Movement Radio. That was our new one, Transform, Unconditional Love. So stoked to get that one out. 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We got a great show lined up for you. Here we go, Capital Kings. This one's called Higher. 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

0: It's Wildfire.
1: And for this week's Wildfire, you've heard this in a couple previous shows, but we threw it in the fire. This is Jason DeRoche. It's his latest called Open Up.

0: God accept us or justify us. We've already been justified and accepted when we receive Jesus as our Savior, start to follow Him. But to be like Him, because He was baptized, and to obey the Word of God that says to believe and be baptized, and to share publicly what's gone on inside when we asked Him to be the Lord of our life and started to follow Him. Yo, water baptism, Tim. That's what I'm stoked about.
1: Very nice. Well, you know,

0: 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So yeah, doing a Christ-centered EDM show. I'm stoked.
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0: Yes, you just heard the Flying Scotsman. That's Sonar Zone. Open the door and coming in now is Nathaniel Bryce. And then I saw His Majesty is the DJ Gyra remix.
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0: Oh, yeah, that was Circa 90, You Over Everything, featuring Chloe Hayes. Hey, let's hit that backspin.
1: Backspin. Yo, up for this week's Backspin, it's a Reverb, Stronger Than Before. Enjoy.

0: 316.
1: Hey guys, I just want to take this moment, like we always do week after week, just to share with you that Jesus loves you. In John 3:16, it says, "For God so loved the world that he gave his one and only son, that whoever believes in him will not perish, but have everlasting life." And then it goes on to say that he didn't come into this world to condemn the world, but that the world through him, through Jesus, might be saved. That's the good news. You might be saying, "Tim, I've done so many bad things in my life. There's no way God can forgive me." But he does. He paid for your sin on the cross. In Hebrews chapter 10, it says, "All who call on the name of the Lord will be saved." Is that you today? It's just so simple. You can just say, "Jesus, I'm so sorry for the sins that I've committed that put you on the cross, but I thank you that you died in my place, that you were buried, but you rose again. And now you offer me the free gift of salvation, and I choose to accept it today and secure my eternity with you in heaven in Jesus' name." There you go, guys. If you've made that decision today, it's the best decision you can ever make. Please do reach out to us at Transform EDM. Let us know about your decision to follow Christ. We'd love to walk this journey with you. God bless you guys.
0: 316.

0: The Bible says that we go forth with joy, and God just wants to fill you with joy right now. So much joy, unspeakable joy, that every chain of depression and despair and fear and despondency has to break at the sound of his name and at the sound of your praise. As you praise God, everything, every containment, every yoke, every burden is going to shatter and it's going to break around you. In Jesus' name. In Jesus' name.
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2: 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Endless praise. And coming in now, West was here. 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

0: has a plan for your life. And until next time,
1: 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Praise the Lord. Hallelujah.
2: Bye-bye, Dewey.
0: Dewey. 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

tonight, Lord Jesus, we set aside the balance of this evening to focus upon your kingship and your lordship. Yes, Lord, we acknowledge you as the sacrifice, the great sacrificial lamb. We thank you, Lord God, for the blood that you shed for us. We thank you, O Lord God, for the great mercies and blessings that you showered upon our lives. But tonight, Lord, we want to see you not as a lamb, but we want to worship you as that Lion of Judah, the King above all kings. Thank you. Thank you for your presence. We bow before you. We acknowledge you.

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I'm Andy Christman. Thanks for joining me today for worship. I encourage you, wherever you are, whatever you're doing, take some time right now to lift your voice and sing. Let's give our great God the praise that He deserves. Come on, this is worship.

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I'm Andy Christman. Thanks for joining me today for worship. As always, you can find a list of all the songs I'm playing on today's show at my website, andychristman.com. While you're there, make sure to check out my podcast and everything else that God's got me doing in the world of worship. Hey, don't go away. We're just getting started. More great songs are coming up.

That's music from Brandon Lake and CeCe Winans. With I Know a Name, I'm Andy Christman. This is worship. His name is Jesus, our Savior, the Lamb of God, the only one worthy of our praise. So let's continue to sing with music now from Matt Redmond. This is worship.

Psalm 16 says, I have set the Lord continually before me. Because he is at my right hand, I will not be shaken. Therefore, my heart is glad and my glory rejoices. Let's continue to rejoice in our faithful and steadfast God. I'm Andy Christman. This is Worship.

That's music from Chris Kilala with Praise. I'm Andy Christman. Thanks for joining me today for worship. I would love to hear from you this week. You can find me on Facebook, X, Instagram, YouTube, or at my website, andychristman.com. Here's music now from Davey Flowers. And this is worship.

For God so loved the world that he gave his only begotten Son, that whosoever believes in him will never perish, but have everlasting life. Father, we take a moment to thank you for the gift of your Son, Jesus Christ. You gave your best for us, the sacrifice for our sins. That's how much you love us. We want to return that love through our worship, through our praise, as we lift our voices, as we sing to you. As in Jesus' name, everyone said, amen. Let's continue to give God our best. I'm Andy Christman. This is Worship.

that's new music from Brandon Lake, Bill Wickham, and Chris Brown was so, so good. I'm Andy Christman. Welcome to worship. We're here to lift our voices and sing, to give our great God the praise that He deserves. And I love doing that through the hymns. We're going to play a couple of them right now. Here's music from North Point Worship. And this is worship.

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While you're there, make sure you check out my podcast, One Degree of Andy, and everything else that God has me doing in the world of worship. I love spending this time with you, and guess what? We're not even close to being done. More great songs of worship are coming up right now.

much music from my friends at Gateway Church in Dallas, Texas, with a song called Who Else? I'm Andy Christman. Welcome to worship. I always love when Leland has new music, and this is one that he's done with Newlands Worship. It's called Tore the Veil. This is worship.

Psalm 16 says, "You will make known to me the path of life. In your presence is fullness of joy, and in your right hand there are pleasures forever." We thank God today for the blessing of His Son, Jesus Christ, that fulfills all of the law and the prophets and gives us life and life abundantly. Let's continue to sing and make music to the only one who is worthy. This is worship.

love playing songs on the show that we can all sing along to, and I'm sure so many of us know that one by One Sonic Society. That is Great Are You, Lord. I'm Andy Christman. This is Worship, and I know many of you are going to know this next one. It's been around a long time, and it's a classic. This is Passion, along with Carrie Job, with Revelation Song. And this is Worship.

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I'm Andy Christman. Hey, thanks for hanging out with me today on worship. 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Until next week, may the Lord bless you and keep you. May the Lord make his face to shine upon you and be gracious to you. May the Lord lift up his countenance upon you and give you peace. Let's continue to worship.